Let's come back to channel 7. Just by rolling, they're back and forth to 10-0.

0: BNSF Wilmer Dispatcher, BNSF 6300 East, over. Well, plans changed a little bit. Bring you out of Howard Lake. See one at Delano, one at Wayzata. Over.
1: Out of our league,
0: he went to Delano, he went to Wayzata. Correct. You can
1: come up, take a look. Over.
0: Roger. Correct. Thank you. BNSF, Homer Dispatch Round.
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1: They're
0: not going to talk to me on 45, over.

0: Martinez, South Wilmer, dispatcher, Breck, local over. I'm sorry, West, local over.
1: West, local.
0: You know how many cars in the Wilmer over?
1: 37.
0: All right, copy that, thank you. BNSF, Wilmer, dispatcher, out.

Those guys are just through Cedar Lake, so watch crossings, over. Correct, thank you. Dana Slapomer, dispatcher out.

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DSM, Hinkley Dispatcher, Minto 6540 North. Hey, West Hump's been in code failure all day at Coon Creek and maybe some other locations. So if you have anything other than a stop at Coon Creek, get a hold of them. I'm expecting you'll have a stop and you need to stop there. And yeah, you'll probably have to contact them for flagging instructions, plan on switch on hand, and all that good stuff once he's got a maintainer there helping them over.

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1: 70-22. 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We get the lineup at least down to the junction for now.
2: Copy that. Ultimately, where are you headed over?
1: North Lee, but we're dead in 53 minutes.
2: All right. Give me a call when you get close. Over.
1: Will do. 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
2: Thank you. Being a slept bomber, this is about trial.
0: Well, you can shove the...

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I'm racing, thank you for the tunnel.

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1: I think we'll make the junction. 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

0: dog catch crew on duty 21 Southern.
1: Okay, do you want us to bring it all the way down there or like leave it at 3 or something, or what are you thinking?
0: 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We're going to have everything blocked.
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1: I'm ready.
0: In the air.
1: East Lead Dispatcher, over.
2: NSF, one more dispatcher, East Lead. Go ahead, over.
1: 2793, headroom, let's go one time for now.
2: Headroom one time, BNSF 2793, over.
1: Yeah, roger, thank you.
2: You're welcome. BNSF, former dispatcher.
1: Get a pull, Jeff.
3: Yard of the Marshal, local. Sioux Falls, local.

0: two more. And one. You can stop.
1: NSF, one more dispatcher, over.
2: Sioux Falls with 7022. We're not going to try to make it because Dan doesn't want anything plugged up there. So we're going to just tie it down here at Milepost 3. Sounds like there's a dog catch on crew in about an hour or so. We do not need that signal at CP31. I don't know if you just want to leave it up or drop it, over.
1: Yeah, let's take it back just in case something weird happens. Can the engineer on the BNSF 7022 North comply? Signal change to stop. CP31, over.
2: Engineer here at BNSF 7022 can comply with signal change to stop. CP31, over.
1: Copy that. Appreciate it. You guys have a great night, over.
2: All right. You too. Thanks.
1: Thank you. BNSF, Homer Dispatcher out.
0: One more and easy stuff.

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1: North lead for 11, leading on the west end, power to the barn, talk to both leads, over.
0: Say that again?
2: Yeah, there are 7 days.
1: North lead, 411, power to the barn, talk to both leads.
0: Okay, north lead, track 11, power to the barn, talk to both leads.
1: Roger.
3: Didn't you say the west end too, Dan?
1: Yeah, I need a couple cars of room. West lead to the south room.
3: In here.

0: lead one more yard over.
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0: BNSF, Wilmer Dispatcher, BNSF 6054 West, over. How's the fuel, over? Alright, copy that. I got one holding back for me at Delano. Talk with the BNSF 6300-6300 East, over.
1: Any of those eights going to fit at all easily?
0: What's up, Omer Dispatcher?
1: Yep, that's fine. I'll mark a 10. Change any cuts yet?
0: Says it is.
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0: Into the North Lead. 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
2: Signals, okay.
0: Thank you. 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

0: Ready to it. Yeah. 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

6909, take in. 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You're welcome. That's something. 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
1: Okay, between Sun Center.

It says 6540 south. Reporting clear, track 1, 535-73 between South Plainswitch, Hinckley, CTC, Coon Creek, 2026-2026. Is that correct? All right, thanks. Was he still in Coatville there, over? All right, I guess I got to reset my overviews. All right, thanks. Guess that gives up.

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1: By Sam Brand?
0: Yeah.
1: Airhead.
2: 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Which is operating lock 72, or 20, let's stay back on the. Over.

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I think you should do it. 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
0: Go ahead.
1: Dan wants to know if you put your cars in 11 yet.
0: Hear
1: that, Dan?
0: Yeah, I got it.

0: George. Pull back. I'm at Home Depot.
1: Tom Crawler. On the crawler, over.
0: Get pull back over.
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1: A single unit less than 12, east lead to the house.
2: East lead to the house, single unit, signal indication, over.
1: Signal, thank you.
2: You're welcome.
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0: Just a second, we gotta get clear in 9 here first.
1: No problem.
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0: storehouse, go ahead and couple in. 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
1: North lead, storehouse, right.
0: Got it.
2: Go ahead here, Kenny.
3: Yeah, you are.

0: start of the Wesley. Yeah, just go ahead and switch out what you got there and take them over to the north side. Put those marshals in 14. Can't get a list. West locally, you'll have to spot your outbound train before we can do anything with the inbound.
1: Okay.
2: No, Troy's trying really hard to get more.
1: Well, you got no free, don't you?

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0: Venus left 1987. Can I show you all east of East Wilmer? Over.
1: All east, East Wilmer.
0: Let me know once you clear East Wilmer again, please. Over. BNSF Wilmer Dispatcher, Eastley, BNSF 2793. Go ahead, over. Room one time off the east lead. All right, copy that. Watch for lights after these guys clear, over. You are 12 axles, over.
2: What's that now?
0: You are 12 axles, over.
2: Yeah, we'll have plenty of axles.
0: Okay, copy that, thanks. BNSF Wilmer Dispatcher out.

0: BNSF, one more dispatcher, BNSF 6300 East, over. The train they are meeting is not yet to Cedar Lake. If you want to hold back, I'm fine with that. Otherwise, plan accordingly. Train ahead. Over.
1: Ready, Troy?
2: Yeah.
1: Near 30-something.
0: BNSF 1987, all west of East Wilmer, over.
2: All west, East Wilmer.
0: Thank you. BNSF, Wilmer, dispatch route.

0: 187, all clear in the Rondo.
1: 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You guys have a great night. Over.
0: You too, thank you.
1: Thank you. BNSF, Bomber Dispatcher out.

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2: 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I'm going to bleed that 11.
1: Dan, 17 will be hooked and bled.
2: Thanks. It's Rover Jeepers. Look, Kenny, I didn't even have to ask him.

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3: Yeah.
0: Work away, Troy.
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1: BNSF, Wilmer Dispatcher, BNSF 6909. Left, over.

30, 28, and 20, over. All right, copy that. You will see a total of 2 before you get out of Wayzata. Over. Correct. Thank you, ma'am. BNSF, over. Dispatch route.

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I'll listen.

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Alright, Mint Bar 11, Mint 27, Alistair McQueen at TILX, 171553, Road R10, to a joint on the west end, jump the shove it in, and then talk to mainline about the park.

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Smith and West Ham 7-0. Alright, come on down, Van Buren. You guys get pulled right in, or are you going to be hanging out? I got the Zeke coming back. Okay, signal indication for Union Yard, Daryl.

9 to the grain, Olin, IBRC, Boom Island, Shit. There's an outbound, I think a yard man over there, we couldn't get a land, so. Okay, take that.

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0: Hey, North lead for you guys, and you're working with GTB 28325, over.
1: That's at 28325.
0: Marshall for the North lead, correct?
1: That's correct.
0: All right, roger that, guys. Signal location coming your way, over.

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1: Yes, sir.
0: Anybody on that west end yet?
1: No one, and I'm told you're lined in 12.
0: All right, lined in, thank you.

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1: Put me out of Northtown, Laurel. Can you hear me, Northtown, Laurel?
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1: Yeah, I got main one power though. For that, Laurel.
0: Okay, main one metal for you guys. 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
1: Yep. TCWR is coming in to get by you there at Cedar Lake, and we've heard a lot of Blue Mountain.

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1: Flight's good, mainline change, all bounds on.
0: Hey, the outbound's going to hop on and help you with that power mod, so they'll take the head few into the yard, and you take the rear unit, the 2296, to the house.
2: Okay, what do you want me to do with the third one?
0: Just the one unit goes to the house. Did you have something different or what?
2: We got four units, so I'm assuming they'll take three into the yard.
0: Yeah, they will take the necessary power that goes through to Aberdeen.

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I don't really want them.

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1: Laurel Sutton Center.
2: Wilmy Ardo. John, can you see the west end of 12 and we're in the clear there?
3: Yeah, I'll get you in there.
2: Alright, there's cars on 10. You still want us going to 10?
3: Yeah, there's 20 cars on the very west end. And you should be moving like 15-ish?

0: Oral con's clear. Just break them apart here.
1: Break them apart if you can, because
0: Roger. One second.

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1: Dispatch Venus F 5794 North, looking for the Marshall sub to the bypass. Over.
0: 5794 for the bypass. All right, signal indication be coming your way. Over.
1: Roger that signal. Thank you.

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1: 6054.
0: Guys, will it be 12 or more to the house?
1: This is the outbound. We're going to take our power off, go into the yard, and then the inbound, I think they're taking one unit down the house.
0: Okay, well, you just let me know what you need when you need it, guys. Thanks.
1: Roger, will do, thank you. All right, cons clear, Northtown, Norwalk, ahead.

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1: 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All right, he's just a switch of diagram.
0: Change the headlight switch back here.
2: Donald, watch his engine.

0: 3.
1: 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Over.
2: That is correct.
1: Said you're 12 or more. Over.
2: We are.
1: Okay, thanks. Signal indication. Over.
2: Signal, thank you.

0: 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Always ready.
1: 76213.
0: All right, thank you.

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0: 2296, Wilmer Spectrum. And 2296 here, main one, middle, Lincoln 10, single unit, to the house.
1: Hey, from the DP, I guess?
0: No, it's just the rear motor of that consist set, Laurel, the inbound crew.
1: Oh, okay. So, west end, main one, middle, to the roundhouse, less than 12. Is that correct?
0: That is correct, sir.
1: You guys, we'll get these guys to the scale, and then it'll be your turnover.
0: Roger that.

0: 7022.
1: Here on the bypass. Just curious if we're going to need probably two crew vans out here on north end of the bypass. We got another crew with us, so it'll be four of us over.
0: Copy that. The other PTI driver, I believe, is at the hotel, so it's just me, but we might just have to make a two trip.
1: Roger that.
2: Talking to. Last one, 7022.
1: Stop.
2: Wherever you are.
3: Yeah.
2: Hey, there's three cars on the east end of 10. Okay to knuckle up to them, shove them with.
3: Yes, sir.
4: Port O'Connor riding back up 10-10.
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0: Oral 6. 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All right, we're lying. Give me 10, 10.
1: 10 for Laurel.

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0: Call a woman, dispatch.
1: This is Wilmer's Fetch Answer.
0: Yeah, it's that light tower off of Main 1 Middle. We're all west of Sioux City Line Junction.
1: All west
0: to
1: City Line Junction, correct?
0: That is correct.
1: Alright guys, thanks. Let me know when you're all east of the roundhouse lead.
0: Roger, we'll do.

0: and park it in a good spot for fuel over by 7th Street, please.
1: Okay, main 2 middle and spotter up for fuel. Copy.
0: I can barely hear you, but yeah, that sounds right.
1: Okay, thanks. This is 6909 Wilmer Dispatcher, over.
2: Yeah, Sioux Falls calling. Take your point right in your car. Good for search back 30. Take what you need to clear there. Alright, gone point right in your car. Back up, get the 33.

about 6 or 8 years.

0: Yeah, it's 7022 Wilmer and Central.
1: I'm turning 7022.
0: Yeah, 3 units, 12 plus, heat lead, towards Brown House.
2: 7022, 3 units, East Lee Roundhouse.
1: Signal location.
2: Caller, right at the depot, or right at the roundhouse.

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1: Yeah, can you get it right at the roundhouse?
0: Roger that, on my way.

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1: Happy NSF 6909 West, Main 2 Middle, please, over.
0: All right, 6909, Main 2 Middle for you. Got to light power move to the house first, and then it'll be your turn, over.
1: Okay, sounds good, thanks.
0: Anybody else on 54, over?

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0: 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Where exactly are you?
1: We're still at East Wilmer. 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But if there's a crew to pick up there, if you don't mind, just pick them up, take them to the depot, and then come back. 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
0: Okay.

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1: Over by 17 Road?
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S-90-54 East, track warrant 42-70, release clear, mileposts 10-10, midnight 16-0016, no main track switches handled, that correct? Milepost 10, I need that stated, over. Thank you, we'll talk to you then tomorrow.

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0: Hi, guys. After stopping, Venus of 6054 at Sioux City Line Junction. You have authority to pass signal displaying stop indication. Proceed main 1 to main 1, eastward. 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

0: Central, ground clear. 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
1: Over Gross.
0: No. So, can you get my name added to the list there at the depot?
2: Yes, sir. 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
0: Sounds good. Thanks, sir. Calling the train on Main 2.

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0: If you want to, I guess if you want to, I'll get a van out to CP 105 or County Road 5 if you want to pull her out.
1: Roger. 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
1: Roger. 6054.

0: 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Over. BNSF Fulmer dispatch, answer yard.
1: Dispatcher, BNSF 6054, ready to proceed west here, looking for change of direction in Atlanta, at west order.

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We should change directions and plan to City Line Junction for westward move. City Line Junction being one.

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1: Conductor Merkel on BNSF 954 East, clearing track warrant 42-70 between east side and Swift Millbank to CTC Benson Y. Limits are reported clear on 43-0043. All mainline switches are lined and locked. Normal pitch and QS up to date. Over.
0: BNSF 954 East, 40 clear on track warrants 42-70. East sighting switch Millbank, CTC, Benson Y, midnight 43-0043. No main track switches handled, is that correct, over?
1: That's correct, over.
0: Bet you guys have a good one. Line

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BNSF East Hump, Trap, BNSF 2623, over. BNSF East Hump, Trap, Job at Univar, over.

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1: Up here, Master Anson, over. 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I got to punch two more holes in the air here before I can get you in. 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

0: Okay, roger. 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And E1 is E105 when we get there. Over.
1: Yeah, probably. 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It's a short timer. 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Over.
0: Okay, roger.
1: All right, guys. 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Over.
0: Roger, we'll do.
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2: You're barely coming in, but 9054 answer, over.
0: Yeah, I tried 54 and no answer, so then I switched to Benson. Anyways, one to meet at Kirk's, they just departed CP-105, over.
2: Okay, meet one at Kirk's, they just departed CP-105. All right, thank you.
0: Thanks, Unicef Homer Spectrum.
3: All right, U-Train Power, you're now lined out. 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

0: got walked up, but how about you take it out of there?
1: One.
2: West Thornton Clear 12.
3: No, that's

Atlanta, Southwest, some dispatcher answering over. Yeah, it's North Runner, still location.

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1: NSF 9054 west, east approach restricting in advance of West Kirkovan.
2: Detector, milepost 107.6. No defects. Repeat, no defects. Total axle 5, 4, 6 out.
3: So 7619 calling Wilmer Dispatcher. Yeah, we'll dispatch the Phoenix out 7619 is now all east of East Wilmer, over.
0: Oh, when you're all west of Sioux City line.
3: Okay, Roger, we'll let you know.

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1: Come back, A joint.
0: Mainline change, outbound run, high supply.

0: Mechanical respondent, over.
1: Mechanical, be receptive to get four, over.
0: Go ahead.
1: Yeah, any reported defects as far as the barn goes?
0: I'll take a look. Is there a tag on the motor?
1: Yeah, I don't see any. It seems to be about half as loud as it should be, so it's pretty quiet. Just check and see if there's any defects or what we should do about it, over.
0: No defects. Have you tried cycling the horn cutout?
1: I have not.
0: Yeah, give that a shot and see if there's something that maybe, just to see if there's something to free it up and get it working better.
1: Okay, where is that on the engine?
0: Engineer side, under the walkway, you'll see markings, horn cutout valve.
1: Roger, when we get a chance to stop, I'll check it out.
0: Okay, thank you, and Fort Worth out.

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1: Okay, stop him.
0: Wilmer Dispatcher, Venus 7619, now all west of City Line Junction. Over.
2: All right, guys, and then if you were to go, you're just going to go, you're going to clear all the way into the bypass, correct?
0: No, it's the main two, over.
2: Main two.
3: Ready.
1: So you ready, Mike?
3: Yeah.
1: I have.
2: I have a train that's supposed to park main two. You're gonna need main two.
0: Yeah, it'll be real quick though. We just need to grab our head two power off of the bypass, back it down onto main two with our third unit. Put it all together, and then we can do our loco test when we put it all back onto the train on the bypass, over.
2: Okay, because this guy's dead in an hour and 15, and you said it was going to be an hour and 15 for this move, or an hour and a half for this move.
3: All right, just bring him into two. That'll be room for us when they go by.
1: Did you get it, Mike, or you need it again?
3: Give it to me again.
1: Okay, engineer, over.
4: Another one, yeah. Yeah, I'm aware. We just don't have much time left anymore.

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1: 7619 Dispatcher, display power for the bypass. This unit has to be our third one. Wherever you need us to go, we can work with it. I assumed you needed main one, but we were trying to get out of here.
0: Okay, yeah, no, I need main two. I'm gonna go ahead and bring the short timer to town to the brickyard there, like we said. So we'll meet him there at CP 105, and then we'll see what you guys need him.
1: Okay, we'll be waiting. We'll be waiting on the bypass for you.
0: Okay, thanks. Just you park in what you have there on Main 1 West, High Steel, and then the bypass, you're going to grab power whenever it's, you know, when you can, and pull it west of CP 105 and then tack on to Main 1.
1: Correct.
0: Okay, I'm with you guys. Thanks. Yeah, we'll see one and then give me a shout out.

me and SF with some dispatch. You're answering 7. Signal location over.

0: You're going to be coming in after Galesburg clears. You'll be coming in the runner.
1: We're on dispatch. Two dash two.

0: It is 7711 East, pretty clear track 142-2. East siding switch Millbank, CPC Bentham Y, 119-0119. No main track switches handled, is that correct?
1: That's correct.
0: Thank you. Have a good one, Coraline. Clear here. All right. Thank you. Have a good trip, guys.

0: Yard to Main 2.
1: Answered.
0: Fuel truck's all done. It's all yours.

0: Wilmer, you?
1: M. Abby Wilmer.
0: Main 2 West.
1: Main 2 West, okay.

0: I'm switched. North receiver, call me at the neck.
1: He says over, he's over.
2: Head west.

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1: Answering 6909.
0: Yeah, morning. 6909 here, Main 2. We came, we'd like to go Main 2 to Marshall, please.
1: 6909, Main 2, Middle for departure, Marshall. You have a warrant. Okay, guys, sending you a signal indication.
0: Signal, thank you.

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0: 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Probably.
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1: You bet, Coraline.
2: Kill you again, 14?
3: No.
2: Oh.
3: You got cars for it?
2: No, I'm standing right next to the rear. I was going to help you out.
3: Oh, no, not yet. Probably 20 minutes or so, half hour out.
2: You don't know?
3: A-box is clear, you ready for it?
2: Nope.
3: Yeah.
2: A's clear, you ready?
3: PIA clear. Yes, I am ready. Over.
2: In the air. Go ahead, back up. Or go ahead.
3: I got it, I'm gonna go ahead, over.
2: Got it.
3: Roger that, over.

0: Where is he, Nate?
1: Huh?
0: He's walking back for a cut or what?
2: Yeah, 255.

0: Run clear for me.
1: Sirwood, stop, take my head, one car.
0: Double checking.

0: something, Nate?
1: No, but I'm clear and I can use a pin.
0: Sure, okay.
2: B-Set there, Box, going between, over.
3: B-Set there for B-Box, over.
0: Right.
4: Got three of them in those 15s already, Joe.
2: Lead B is clear, over.
3: A's got it.
2: Call it true, Alex. Ride at County Road 5, please.
1: County Road 5.
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0: 4 east.
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2: Following the trend on the bypass.
3: A half east. Green, green east. 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
2: This is a Wilmer, dispatch, answer.
1: 5794, power from the bypass. We're ready to start out to main one here quick.
2: Okay, roger that. 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
2: 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We'll just call it 15.

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0: stop, Amy, and it's at 5794 at CP105. The Vithoria Pest Signal is playing stop indication. Speed main one, I'm sorry, main track to main one, eastward. Power ahead, over.
1: I'm switch.
0: Correct, over.

0: Florida go.
1: 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I'm sweating.

All right, BNSF 2695, that's switch, milepost 12.239, authority enter. Was that a main track for eastbound move? Over.

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0: 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I don't have another route. 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I really wish I had a different route for you. I don't.
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0: 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Thank you, and Fort Worth out.
1: Well, Foreman in between. 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

I'm switched to that ULYT, Superior. Yeah, where are you going? Okay, you got North Runner, North Receiver, High Side TR. You're going to have to line your way into T9. That is correct. You'll be coming in the runner and crossing over in the yard to the receiver. That's correct. They got you lined high side here. I don't know what they came in and out of earlier.

Yeah, Southwest Thomas Dispatcher, you, Lyle Superior, North Runner, copy that over. Alright, copy that, and I'll give you a shot when they clear here.

0: That jar you want me making? I gotta get rid of a few more and then I'll give it to you.
1: Light.
0: Why?
2: Pump yard master. Okay, what are your hours of service? All right, guys, give me a little bit. I just got in the chair here a little bit ago, so I'll get back to you here shortly.
0: NSF, what's some dispatcher, go to...
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1: Track 1-560-560-5252, between West Side Switch LCO, Junction Switch Lindale Junction at 219-0219. Understand all main track switches on lock and hold position. Completion of switch position form has occurred. Is that correct? Understand that's correct. Lindale Junction, line lock for Wayzata, Maine. Copy that. Alright, copy that. I've got a train to Y here. I'll route them toward Rawlins to start with, and we'll I'll get back. Just let me know when they really got a, which way they want you here. Yeah, Southwest Home Dispatcher, Northtown, Pascal, over.
2: I'm in 4 and 8.
3: Yeah, I'm in 4.
2: You need our one car?
3: I hope not.
1: Alright, 16-3, signal indication. Let me know when you're done with the change of direction and plant, 16-3. Thank you, BNSF. What's up, Dispatcher? UP 7623, over.
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0: I'm Jared Mastermonte, local. 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
1: Well, I'm going ground back four.
2: Come switch. 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
1: Two. One to a kick. Okay, kick.
3: All right, copy that, North receiver. UBR, go ahead over. All right, runner, stay on location. You deal northbound. All right, look for lights, Rollins, and then we'll get you over to Harris Street, back around. NSF West on dispatch, Northtown Pasco.

North Kids. 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

0: southwest of Badger, north, down past, go signal location if everybody's on. Over. How's that? Thank you. That sounds special.
1: What's up?

0: Control, you in town?
1: What was that, Nate?
0: Are you in the 10 track?
1: Yeah, but it's not altogether apparently. Over.
0: Okay, over.

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Yeah, see if you're still moving to get behind the signal where I can get you moving here.

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5794 West has the approach medium at milepost 110.1 in advance of 112.7, traveling at 39 mph, out.

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3: Let's see, I'll try talking with you. Relief crew on the tramp, but good till 6 in the morning. You should have the new GTB. Let's see if we got everything applied here, over.

Yeah, use 29067. We got that applied. That's with the BNSF 2623. And then, what do you know what you're taking back with you? Three or four cars over. Cars and ready to getting everything set up still, or are you ready to get talked out onto the main from Univar over? Already, all right, let me get everything set up. There we go. Two engines, three cars back from north down. I'll let everyone know and we'll get you headed up. Give me 1 second, I'll put up locking over.

That is correct. And then I'll talk to you about the switch after up on the main. We'll proceed west. Signal indication, 2-line junction. Over. Here we go. Thanks, guys. Thanks for getting down there and getting it. Appreciate it.

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1: 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I'll get back to you with some cuts, or I'm still fine-tuning what I need to do with you. All right, thank you.
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0: UM,
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2: Alrighty, main one, middle depot, change. Yes, sir. Main one, depot change.
1: Main one, middle, depot change. Thank you. On the Wilmer dispatcher.
3: All right, yes, sir. I copy. Main one, middle for you guys. Signal indication.
1: 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Thank you.
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0: Linus of Homer Dispatch calling crew transport driver Michael over.
1: Go ahead.
0: Did you hear the crew? Are you there at West Benson?
1: I did not hear the crew. I'm about 15 minutes out.
0: Okay, I'll let him know. 7670, he said ETA about 15 minutes. Over.
2: Oh, sounds good, thanks.
1: And where did you say they were at?
0: Do you want him to meet you guys? Over.
2: Yeah, just come to Middle Benson somewhere. He'll see you there.
0: All right, driver Michael, Middle Benson, please. Middle Benson, over.
1: Gotcha.
0: Thanks. Thank you. 7670 as info. I do have a westbound departing Kirk. Over.
2: I appreciate that.

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0: Pull down to the paint, stop in the clear.

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They want your power on the west end of Transfer 11. 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All right, I'll let the powers to be know. Thank you.

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1: NS-7711, ready to depart east. So.
0: 7711, ready to depart, main 1 middle. Alright guys, signal location be coming your way, over.
1: Thank you.

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0: clear 10. 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
0: In the air. 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

0: Maybe.
1: Jane Drayton Galesburg, bringing in for departure 8. Put your leader east into the microwave pocket, back it into the motor there. Outbound, I'll meet you there.
2: Alright, cut the leader off.

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1: Yep.
0: Yeah, throw it here.
1: Airhead.
0: It cuts straight across right there to three or no?
1: Yeah, I'll cut over.

Main line of the Grange, Drayton Gales. I just realized you guys got to cut your second unit, so put your leader in the micro. Outbound will take over and take that second one to the fifth and 46-46.

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0: Sir.

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2: Yeah.
0: Line to verify the west of DST settings, which Mill Bank normal position. Is that correct? Over.

0: Might still be air on that. Rolling pretty good in 10.
1: Clear track 142-4, TWC Demopolis 706, CPC West Summit 417-0417. Is that correct?

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Milepost 82.3. 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
1: Upper Gap, Farman, Sandy Cut 10.
0: Yeah, couple on couple.
1: Couple on couple.
0: Whatever that means.

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1: 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There's a couple and uncoupled.

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0: Knuckles open on that last car. 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
0: Yeah, I got a message from Northtown. They're saying to let you know the van bringing the deadhead down will be your ride back to Wilmer after you yard the train. Over.
1: Okay. Van, the van that's bringing the deadhead crew down will be our van. Okay.
0: All right, guys. Thanks.

0: Well, Mr. Roller is coming in to crew for Benson. Over. So, PCI is Michael. Over.
1: Yes, I'm on the way to hotel.
0: All right, thank you.

I'm such a USO. You got D9215 a mile.

Understood. BNSS 7530, over. Alright, MYL 16-3, signal location, over. Yeah, that sounds special.

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Hawaii, JT Summit, 519-0519. Is that correct?

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0: Four line dispatcher, correction, NSF 6054, see you just got 42 down. Four line.
1: Got another 15 west.

0: Yep, Lincoln North Town, just going by Mountless 2 out here at North Town, Wilma Yard Master.
1: Yes, sir.
0: Yep, I make this cut in on two tracks. Do you want me west of the what is it, the cross over there, or does it not matter?
1: I'm hoping you're west of it. I think you'll just barely fit there kind of perfectly.
0: Okay.
1: According to a track length sheet, it's 44.50 between the crossover and the west end, so it should work because you're setting out 42.50.
0: All right, perfect.

Southwest, I'm Spatcher, answering 7. I'm sorry, who is this over? NSF 8306, go to...

0: All right, North Runner, same location, over. Thank you. Let's have them dispatch out.
1: Safe travels.

0: same line answering. Main line change up about at 6:15. How your supply is over.
1: Yeah, Southwest Helms Dispatch, you're answering 7. Alright, 16-3, signal indication, permission for change of direction and plan, 16-3, let me know when you're done.
2: Northtown East lead, over.
3: Lead.
2: Yes, coming in the two track, let us know when we can do our stuff on the east side.
3: I don't know what you're doing.
2: Oh, okay, yeah, gonna pull out at 2, the 27 cars and the 10, and then 71 cars and the 16.
3: 2 to 10 to 16, okay. We're out of your way.
2: You're out of my way.
1: Station, mainline full up, over. Hey, what's up, special?

2615 East Lead, East Wilmer, one time, permission for multiple change directions in the plant. East Wilmer, main one. All right, guys, thanks. Need a self-permission.

UNSF Etop, Morris, are you on this channel? Over. Let me make a call real quick. Morris, I'll need to get a switch here in a second. I'll call you back in just a second. Over.

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1: Yeah, can you drop the drill at Interstate for the Hinckley?
0: Roger that. Drill coming down for the Hinckley local. Over.
1: Thank you very much.

0: Yeah, Southwest 7 Dispatch, you're being set 5746 East. Over. And Ninja Deer, class field change, stopping in case you can creek over.
1: Nope, but we're going to use 17 here, so yeah, you can pull.
0: It's 5746 East, flat field change, stop location, Coon Creek, thank you. Shoot the Hinkley local over to Hinkley sub there at Coon Creek, then we'll get you going down the main for your swap over. Hey, that sounds special.

VNSF to Foreman Morris, over. VNSF East Hump Morris, over.

direction SFE dump to Foreman Morris, over. Morris, okay to reverse 03, reverse 03, switch in the plant at 7th Street, over. Bringing that CP is going to be recruiting on the move, and they, our BNSF 5806 should be calling you here shortly. We'll cross them up off Midway 2 to St. Paul 1. St. Paul 1 there at 7th. Over. Sir, here they come.

0: 30 to go. Yeah, Southwest on faster answer 70. Copy that. Wait for switch time out here and I'll CC notification. Man, that sounds special. Over. Plenty to go, Lincoln.
1: BNSF East Sumter, Foreman Morris, over. Hey, Morris, I got a UP train coming around the Y at 7th. I'll need to reverse 04, reverse 04, switching to Planet 7th. Over. In 04, here we go. It will be coming around that Y, staying on, going west on St. Paul, Main 2. Here we go.

0: 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Probably better check it.
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0: 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I clear the control.
1: And Lincoln Northbound, conductors clear. 10.
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1: Good morning, 6397, 2 units, 12 axles, round off to the north.
0: Good morning, guys. 6397, we'll do roundhouse to the north lead. 12 axles.
1: Roger, thank you.
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1: Yes, I'm pretty sure. 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

0: All right, so east of Middle Benson and then over to the main. 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
1: Venus up 8225 north. Marshall, the main one middle.
0: Marshall, main one middle. All right, here we go. ASAP on dispatcher. NSF on dispatcher.
2: Yeah, dispatcher. Bring us 7016. Clear back on the yard on the east lead. Clear of east Wilmer, done in multiple change directions. Over.
0: Clear east Wilmer, done in multiple change directions. Is that correct?
2: That's all correct. We might need that signal again one more time. I'll get back to you.
0: Okay. Roger. Thanks. NSF on dispatcher.

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1: Alright. Finished up 7615, Wilmer Dispatcher.
2: You bet, coming at you.
1: Thank you. Multiple change directions east, Wilmer, there, please.
2: Okay, multiple change directions east, Wilmer.
1: 7615, multiple change directions east, Wilmer.

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0: 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About an hour, 45, about 7:30, 7:45?
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0: Vino Southwest, I'm dispatcher channel 70. Did somebody else need the dispatcher over? Alright, signals out 10, I'll say triple. Vino Southwest, I'm dispatcher.
1: 36, 15, 25.

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0: 20 on the rear, need about 10.
2: Dino, Southwest 10 Dispatcher answering, over.

All right, so it's going to be about an hour before I can get you out of. Yeah, you bet. I sent him a message as well. Thank you. You know, that was some special.

Send 615 system. I'm going to go over to 20.

0: units at Pink Lady Dispatch here from Boca Verde.
1: I'm back one.
0: You have departed Sierra. Yeah, it looks like that UP train's coming up. How much work you guys got at Cambridge? Yeah, well, it's because doing work there at Cambridge, I'll notify them. Yeah, they're just going by, looks like 34th Street now, so they'll be up. And let's go ahead and get in the clear of their grass, and we'll get them by.
2: We have to stop the NSF 7670. You have 30 past signal flame stop indication. Middle Benson, siding, this siding, westbound.
0: 535-2 is good warrant. Once you guys get over here, give me your counts. I'm assuming that 6917 is total footage with power. All right, say 98 cars, all for the CN.

0: Plumber Spatula. Less than 12 has to the scale. Okay, here we go. Seth Plumber Spatula.
1: Yeah, it looks like we'll have to probably meet, maybe hold out there in Eggerson and meet this 10,000 foot secure Northtown. So that's one of the reasons that we request 6,800 feet with power. Not here.
0: Roger, I'll get you in line.

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2: NSF 3937 East reporting clear truck on number 42-942-NINE between TTC East Summit and mile post 579 at 656-0656. Is that correct?

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1: All clear of the roundhouse, 2589. Alrighty, thanks. 7 horsepower.

2095, you're on that single unit on the main. Authority proceed westbound towards CP 1350. Yeah, 1350.

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1: All west junction. Hey, thanks, Steve. Cell phone dispatcher.
0: Yes, thanks.

3615. Good, hold no movement, 7-1.

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Okay, NSF 7095 after stop. ES 30 pass signal point stop indication TP 1338. Main for the sighting.

Thanks. We'll get your lights westward there whenever y'all are ready. 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
1: BNSF, Wilmer Yard, over. 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
0: Let me know when you're ready.
1: I am ready.
0: Extra car, track 4, between 12 and 13, CHBX 890-503. On the side for Red Ridge, back up 20.
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0: I'm coming out of 8 right now, or 7, and getting into 5. I got gathered 5 of them.
1: Well, I need to leave for quite a while when you're done there.
2: 12 going out to 582 for you. That should take care of your current.
1: I need it for quite a while, Ham. I gotta rebuild it.
2: 142-12. And just, I'm just curious if you have another band lined up to burst back or pull all that over. Did you guys use the yard band to come out or?
3: No, we didn't use the yard band, but the driver we have, he is unable to bring us back today.
2: You guys going back to Walmart, I can order up a van for you. Pretty okay, I'll get you set up here.
3: I can get that.

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1: Unit Southwest, Tempest Dispatcher answering, over. 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
1: BNSF 2793B, tilt timeout from B out.

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1: Back up 40, here's the clear, Ryan.
0: They're going to be clearing up their grass and get the UP around. And then we'll get them down to Hinkley, let them do their work. 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
0: Can I put a dozen cars in your track here just for a little bit till I get rearranged?
1: All right.
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1: 6, Maddie.
2: 6 on the Maddie.
3: Twelve.
1: One more, Maddie.

0: 4. 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
1: In the air east ahead. Head east. Here we go.
2: Drum bump back.
3: Bump back.
1: Format. 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
1: 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You got them all, though.
0: All right. Stop, West.
2: You're clear. 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

0: Bird, over. What's that, over?
1: Line one off of 8-track is not in there.
0: Roger, that was in his train.
1: Happy why I wasn't there.

0: Venus from Dispatcher.
1: 3937, bypass today. It looks like the signal might have come in.
0: To the bypass, okay. We'll get you going. 7 Dispatcher.

Vina, Southwest Hunt Dispatch, you're answering channel 36, over. Good morning, sir. What you got, over?

0: 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Just need that TTB number one more time. Was it 29773?
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1: 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Mike, can I get the headroom off the scale one?
0: All right, you can follow this Nortown link.
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1: Well, we got room for about 12 this year and keep on getting light.
0: Okay.
1: Is it clear okay to start mode yet?

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1: What?
2: On the crew hauler, over.
0: Platform, Maddie. That's good, Richard.
2: Just calling the Wilmer crew hauler.
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2: South end of the bypass controller, please.

Doug 4 Lines back, re-entry. 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I got one coming west to terminate there at Appleton, and as soon as he clears, I'll get you guys going.

0: Nope.
1: Well, you got everything that you need?
0: Yeah, I got it ready.
1: All right, yeah, I'll get out of the cab here, lock it up, and then I'll head up to that head in there.
0: Okay.
2: The clear there, Jared, all yours.

0: Are you pulling a 5 again? Yep. 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
1: All right. Thank you.
2: 40 in front of the SS 767.
3: Sorry, sir. What did you say? BNSS 7727.

0: that's 3937.
1: 3937 answers.
0: Yeah, and just let me know whenever y'all ready to do that key train for you.
2: Roger that. Still pulling down about the south.
0: Yep, you bet. No problem.

0: our yard lead receiver 9.
1: So you got all 10 or whatever it is you're pulling.
2: Gabe, if you're on the head end, you could probably just stay there.

0: dispatch is still there.
1: Yeah, BNSF, one dispatch order.
0: BNSF 3937, ready with the key train briefing.
1: Okay, you're ready for the key train briefing, go ahead.
0: We got 15,369 tons, 6883 for footage. The grade's 0.1, and straight, conditions are clear, four hand brakes applied. Conductor and engineer agree, securement requirements have been met.
1: Okay, show the brief time at 839-0839.
0: Alright, show brief at 839-0839. Have a good day.
1: Alright, you too, thanks.
2: 7 over.
3: We're pulling out our last cut on 9.
2: Alright, well, I made an error. Whenever you're ready.
4: Ready.
2: 1, 2, 3, and 4 should have been marked 8 if you did them back out over.
4: After.
3: Three. 2, 1, 1.

0: And the Maddie?
1: Jim's listening. As far as we know, we don't have all our cars yet.
0: Look like they're in the track, Dean. You'll have to reach up for them. Over.
1: Which track? One we're in?
0: Yeah, four.
1: Okay.
0: I'll pull out before I take the lead.
1: It don't matter to me. Whatever you need to do there.
0: Yeah, if you're ready to, if you want to get on the rear end and show up to get those cars, go for it. I'll wait here.
1: Then I got to switch it out again. Get them on the head end. I just thought they were going to add them on the back of you since you pulled five, but just not.

Yes, sir. Can you hear this radio? NSF Nicholas Metro, BNSF 6627 North.

0: 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Lead ahead.
1: Got address, box one, box two from CCC Coon Creek. That's all I've got. Get the service there on box two.

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1: Mainline Gal Paz, talk to the hump. Looks like you're going to go into the hump, and then I think they're going to be cutting the rear end of your train on the receiver, and the rest of the train will go to departure 8. Give the hump a call.
2: Hump yard master. 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Hang on to the head 81 cars, to and including the ACFX 38762. I'll have you pull all that into departure 8. Run back, grab your cars that you left on the, either the receiver or the runner, and I'll have you pull those into a track in the receiving yard.
0: Stop.

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But when you tack back into that stuff, give me a call, and I'll tell you where to put them. And then I'll probably just put your power back on the train.

0: Yep, that's correct. The reason we're doing it this way is we're not going to be able to get you headroom at the Interstate or 16 to reduce the maintenance. We work in another train picking up, so...
1: Stop.
2: Last form of ground, back up 5 joint.
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0: touch gale pass, come in runner, you'll cross right over to the receiver. And then talk to me when you get up to the neck. Runner crossing over to the receiver inside here.
1: Go ahead, Patrick. Copy that, you're all clear of the crossover, west crossover event. You're okay to normal west crossover event. The request. Stand by.
2: Stop.
3: Back to 20,

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0: 7.
1: Yeah, go ahead. Copy that. Surface sets on Kleinschmidt, and then we'll be in the Form B here shortly, and then, yeah, we'll just surface the ends of that bridge, Patrick. Brad to Ryan, over. Yeah, I was just wondering if he still needs my track and time on main tool, or if he's just going to work on that under the Form B.
2: If you want to do it that way, that works. I just can't have that crossing at 35th blocked for a long time.

That sounds good. Well, you'd have to grab that DP anyway, so yeah, that'll work out better. That works for me. Oh, makes perfect sense. 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

0: command.
1: Okay.
0: I'm going to duck in 5 again if you want to come out and use lead.
1: All right. Give me a couple minutes here, yeah?
2: Spino Southwest Hump Dispatcher to Foreman Johnson.

1, dual control switch there at Cedar Lake Junction. All right, I appreciate that. Thank you, sir. And just want to give you a heads up. He's going to have to sit there at Stadium until they're done with this window there at Harrison about 11:30. So he might get, I'm not sure if he'll get stopped in your limits or what. Okay, thank you. I appreciate it. We'll talk to you later. Venus, Southwest, sent dispatcher answering.

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1: Go ahead,
2: Eric. One more dispatcher,
0: Boater. 9, we need one more shot off the scale when you can handle it.
2: One more off the scale, okay, and you will clear it, Richard?
0: Oh, yeah, we got a whole track here, we can jump back in.
2: Okay, it's, okay, it's in time, but it should be coming out shortly. I'm going to point towards the main one. Okay, thanks. So, switch up. And it just came out of time, so you can come on down. I'll be there shortly.
0: All right, I'm going to throw the conductor off.

0: Pasadena, Southwest Sun Dispatcher, CP 576. Take your feet up there at Van Buren, just a couple ahead of you on the East Hump side still. I'll let you know when East Hump can handle you. You're welcome, Venus, Southwest Hump Dispatcher.
1: Venus, I'm 8180 West Hump.
0: Go ahead, over.
1: The northbound ramp course, we got to make a double over. Four into R12 with the whole train.
0: You're ready to start now, over. All right, bring it on down. Over.

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0: 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Here we go. 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
1: Yeah, go ahead.
0: Hey, Rich, engineering pilot, same thing. 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
1: Yep, sure can. 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
0: Okay, roger, thanks. 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
1: Chris said one in and then us.
0: One in and young go. And Dean picked up that car of peanut butter over there?
1: Yeah.
0: Roger.

0: Norristown, Wilmer Dispatch, over. Wilmer Dispatch, over. Yeah, Lincoln Northtown, million units out of the house into the east lane when we can. I think there was a local coming out first. I don't know if they called to the lake yet or not.
1: Yeah, they just did. So you'll be behind the local to the east lane.
0: Okay,
1: we'll have you follow them over.
0: Okay, thank you.
2: Very nice.

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0: South Court Line Dispatch, BNSF 767. I guess the Watertown local, they're ready to come off the sub there. Are you guys able to roll up the Upton switch server, 21.4?
1: I'm going over to the tower with the switch.
0: All right, thank you, dispatcher.
2: Yard lead R12. I worked with the other runner. He copied that. Here he comes.
0: Yes, I am.
1: You want to play one, or you just want to give me about 3 minutes to 5:17?
0: Over. It's only going to be 2 minutes. Just go ahead and clear it over. Yeah, it's fine. I'd rather one less opportunity to have some type of violation.
3: No air test. Okay. All right. Hey, how's that thing? Say, local, I need that Lincoln out first. Over.
4: One come in, or are you getting ready to leave?
5: Talking about Jared.
4: Are you waiting on one to come in, or are you getting ready to leave?
5: Yeah, both, but yeah, we're waiting on one to come in.
4: All right, I'm going to do a cut.

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1: East Local, okay to come into 3-track.
0: I give us a minute here.
1: Okay. Okay to come up to Lakeland.
0: Can I get it out of there?

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1: We are clear in the yard.
2: Clear in the yard. All right, thanks. Several much better.
0: And it looks like the joint on R12 is about 10 cars in.
3: Being assessed 7670 on 42-12 between CTC Benson Y and Mount Post 578, I am ready. Over.

I missed that, Brendan. How many? 42-12. It's 42-12 between TTC Benson Y and milepost 578 at 941-0941. I understand all main tracks switched on the normal position. Switches were operated at no.

0: com. 42-19, so a little work to do at Holloway, so let's see here, 11 o'clock at Benson, I'm guessing, maybe, and then how many cars are— Okay, I'll let them know.
1: Four.

0: Yay, it's a great day. Don't do it. Okay, I'm ready.
1: Get a knucklehead, Roger.

0: morning, sir. What's your number? What would you like to change it to? Permission to change DTB number 29773 to read the BNSF 536536. That is correct, sir.
1: Hey, we're out here at East Wilmer. Can you let us know?
2: Seven Wilmer Dispatch 8049.
3: Yep, 8049. Did you copy that?
2: You said Marshall to the north lead. Is that correct, over?
3: Yes, that is correct. Marshall north lead.
2: Okay, Roger. Here we go.
0: Very welcome. You're already doing better than me. Any different?
4: Back up, 7 9
0: Back at you.

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0: East local, student conductor in between.
1: Center student on the East Coast.
2: The banners there, Lincoln.
0: Okay. East Coast conductor in between.
1: East local, center conductor and student conductor.
0: Good job, Kenneth.
1: Excellent job.

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1: Ben?
2: Might have to change our plan and do one-man switching from now on if they're going to be putting banners up at the extension switch.
0: Good idea.
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1687 East, reporting clear track 105.5-2, that's 555-52, between restricted moon spot post 88, junction with spot post 21.4 Alpha. At 957-0957, I'm channel main track switch on the normal position, no switches were operated, and no entries required, is that correct?

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Stop.

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1: Good test. Good test. Stop. Over in between us.
3: Green load, Wilmer, west lead, over. Yep, approaching a CC line junction, like mission into the north lead, track 17. All are, thank you.
2: Clear.
0: The conductor's clear.
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1: 4 equals.
2: Hey, wait a minute, mister. 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

0: go, Lincoln?
1: Yeah, Lincoln's all ready to go here. All right, take off. Okay, thank you. On PCI.
2: Yeah, go ahead, PTI.
1: Dale, can I get a ride on the east end here? 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
2: East lead, yeah, heading that way.

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1: Hang on.

0: NSF, one we are, East Local, ready, over. You got the cars, over.
1: We got the cars, never mind. East Local, center, because...

BNSF with West Ham Dispatcher. Okay, stand by just a second, sir. We have some confusion with the maintenance in the yard. I'll get back to you.

Carolina, Southwest 75, you're answering Northtown BRC. Well, good morning, my friend. All right, you're second out there. Got the Grove job. We're waiting for signal to clear. Should be clear in about 20 minutes, and then we'll get you going. Thank you. Work at the bluff, correct?

0: Hey, Dale, you want to come down by the light tower here?
1: Being a Southwest, sent dispatcher to the CN.
2: Dale on the north side, so I can go across Lakeland.
0: Yep, looks like it. Yeah, you'll be fine to go.
2: Okay.
0: I guess I didn't get that top end yet, so.
2: Yeah.
3: Hump Yard Master, Northtown Grand Forks. Brenda, did you ever get a ride to the head end?

0: NRO. I'm Jared Master, Northtown Grand Forks. Brenda, are you on the east end of that 12 where I can get you a ride, or where are you at? Okay, you already got one set up then. I can have a utility grab you and pick you up and take you up there if that works.
1: That's center for the student on the east local.
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0: Brenda, I got a utility looking for you. 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Can you cross over and between 11 and 10? All right.
1: Brenda, should I take you off the lift for Kate?
2: Dan, I hit my counter right on the crossover switch on Tulane.

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Core lines back to being sub 76, 70.

getting complaints about our crossing blocked at 579.5. They're going to be getting off that crossing here shortly.

Mainline to Brenda on the Grand Fork. 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
0: Cool, thanks.
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0: felonies.
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2: 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I have it displayed. I'm ready. Over.

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1: EMS Hub 7670, reporting clear track number 42-12, it's 42-12. Between CTC Benson Y and milepost 582 at 1035-1035. I understand all main track systems from the moment. For the lock completion of the position, bonus curves out, correct? Alright, thanks. You guys have a good day.
0: AC helper 77 or for the foreman.
2: Lincoln 2.
3: 2 Lincoln.
2: Last one. Stop stretch.
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0: it is.
1: Is your head end accessible?
0: It is.
1: Acknowledged. Counter.

0: for the pitch?
1: Yeah, ready for the pitch.
0: In the air, head 20.
1: Head 20?
0: Yeah, then I'll get on the rear and ride him in.
1: Okay.

0: what are you up to?
1: Brad, no, what's tone?
0: Oh, you watch the show.
1: Do you need me to watch?
0: 15 tracks.
1: Yeah, give me a minute. I'll walk over there.
0: Alright, easy. Easy stop, easy.
1: Stop him then.
2: Where are you at, Gabe?
0: You can just leave it up by where you need it.
2: Okay.
0: I'm ready.
1: And there then.

0: take about eight more, I think.
1: All right. Yeah, you got 15.

0: on conductor reverb. Am I waiting for you, or I'm ready to go?
1: So I'm just going over the bridge right now.
0: Okay.
1: I mean, yeah, you can pull if you want.

0: Mr. Poland, where you want me to meet you at? 98 or?
1: Yeah, 98 would be good.
0: Good.
1: Only you sleep. Are you anywhere close to the crossover on 2 weeks? Okay. I hit my counter there. I was wondering if you could, if you can see when I go over that, let me know.
2: At the crossover switch, we got you.
1: Okay.

0: Spencer.
1: 4767, just seeing how long we're going to be sitting in that one.
0: At least two. I got a Lincoln pulling in the local right on his tail. I think I can at least move you up to 98 after you see that local.
1: Okay, sounds good. Yeah, I was going to say we are going to be blocking something. We've got to wait for the local or something to come out. But how long do you think that local, that Lincoln's just pulling out?
0: Is pulling as we speak out of the east lead now. The local's right there behind him, raring to go over.
1: Okay, sounds good. Well, we will, we'll just pull all the way in and get off so they can fly back.
0: Safe, Paul.

0: سرفو مشبر
1: two units out of the house to the north lead. Okay, 12 over.
2: Yep, slow down.
1: Okay, here we go. Several much better.
2: Thank you.
1: All right, thanks. Several much better.

0: have on the stretch being assessed at 2163.
1: That's correct. Four away. Four.
0: I'm holding back to that Coston there at Chippewa. Just going to hang out on the west side of Benson for a little bit. There's two that might need to get out. A couple of one kind of.
1: Okay, holding out. That's the one. Perfect, thank you.
2: Five.
3: Helper, all between us.

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1: Creek and Ramsey on Main 1. 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

0: local dispatcher.
1: Central dispatch, go ahead.
0: We are ready whenever we can.
1: You bet. Yeah, lights behind the memory.
0: Okay.
1: Thanks. Normal stops today, right?
0: Atwater and Delano run around them. Then we got Howard Lake, or Montrose, Howard Lake, and Grove City.
1: Okay. Atwater straight to Delano, run around and work the way back. Okay. Roger. Thanks, sir.
2: Corbin, ground 10. 10.

I think this track's all in one piece, Gabe.

0: Back when you're ready.
1: Okay, 42-19, I have it displayed on radio. Over.
0: Conductor Gerson, I mean, that's F-16-87, like clear track 42-19, that's on 2. Conductor Smith, Bob, both pulling on that for half of them, CTC, that's the line. That was cleared 1108. All main track switches, line lock, normal set. Jump to switch, mile post point on that for Aspen. Line lock, reverse position, switch one completed, that's the over.
1: BNSS 1687 East, reporting clear track one number 42-19, 42-19. Between junction switch mile post 21.4 Alpton and CTC Benson Wyatt 1108. I understand all main track switches on the normal position except for the junction switch mile post 21.4 Alpton switch. Switch to operator lock, please send switch position form is occurred. Is that all correct? Over.
0: That's all correct, over.
1: You guys have a good rest of your weekend.
0: All right, thanks. You too, Corey.
2: Yeah, 15. One second.

0: Wesley, Wilmer Spatcher,
1: Wilmer Spatcher.
0: Can we meet you on 54, Mike?
1: You bet. 54, Spatcher.
0: On 54 here, Mike.
1: 54, go ahead.
0: Okay, we are out on the stuff out west of town on Main 2. Like to change GTB 298-30, 298-30 to read BNSF 9054, 9054.

0: 9830. Could it change the read of NSF 9054, 9054?
1: Okay, make that change for read of NSF 9054, 9054.
0: All right, that is correct.
1: Okay, thank you. It'll be a little bit. I don't even know where we're taking this thing, but we're out here.
2: Mike, we'll line us into the field so we can put this crossing together out here.
0: Scale. Yeah, I got power going across right now that I can get you on the scale.
2: All right, we'll put her together then and plan on that daily, and eventually we'll call you for heavy lifting scale, but how long that would be.
0: Okay. That. Thanks, sir.
2: You ready, Chuck?
1: No, I got to do a departure test here.
2: Let me know.
1: Okay.

0: Foxconn cab, good this morning.
1: Second one on run, it's short bad air compressor, but we're going to need them both.
0: Is there anybody working the west lead?
2: I think they went over to 54. I heard them just say, Amanda.
0: Okay, thanks.

0: basically at Albers riding. I had, I don't know, 7-8 cars.
1: I had 8.
2: Amanda, can you hear this radio?
3: Oh, okay, I got it. Thank you.
0: We got the signal whenever we can.

0: Falls?
1: Yeah.
0: We are cut away from 14 for now. Will you just talk to us before you go in there?
1: Yep, I'm just walking to get us lined in right now.
0: Okay.
1: I copy that in the MYL. As soon as I've got a route for you, we'll get you going. We're waiting for eastbound Amtrak to get through Coon Creek, then I got a westbound to run there. Welcome back. You were missed.

0: off, and I'm ready for it.
1: Seriously.
2: ETC isn't hooking up. We're a yard job. Can we just do this move without it?
3: BNSF detector. Milepost 119.4. 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Repeat, no defects. 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
2: I'll hit ETC desk quick. I'll hit them up quick, see what they say, see if they can fix it quick.
0: Three rounds, two places down, I'll see it.

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1: Dispatch, call the 7615 over.
0: Yeah, look, well, Spencer Watertown.
1: Go ahead, Mike.
0: Hey, I guess we can get you in now. Oh, wait, never mind. Yeah, no, never mind. This, we'll probably see when it occurs, looks like.
1: Engineer, fly with signal chases, stop indication at the West Kirk.
0: Yeah, Dan, let's just head on in at Kirk. Actually, I think we're seeing one about to depart over.
1: Oh, okay. Take the side in at Kirk, though.
0: Yeah, go ahead and take the side in at Kirk. Sorry. I was getting hopeful, but yeah, we'll see one then get in.
1: Okay, good enough. Thanks, Mike.
0: You bet. Thanks. So much.
2: BNSF, what we are at East Lee, you
1: know? Yep.
2: Do you think you'll clear 12 before lunch, over?
1: No.
2: All right, thank you.
1: Not unless you want us to.
2: No, not necessary, it's just information, over.
1: Okay.
3: Can you hear me?
1: The V-Box is clear easily. Clear easily. Read normal. Normal, okay. We'll be throwing it to you in a moment here.
3: It's not powering up or just not cooperating?
4: Oh, it's powered up. It just, it's just not working. So usually they just clear it out and then it works.

0: we already lead over. Have you put those two cars in the five yet? Thank you.
1: Boomer dispatcher, this is GPANSSB 419A. Would like to change GPB 28343 when you're ready.

0: one second. It's locked up. 28343,
1: over. Roger, light permission change. Used to be 28343 from the 8049 and now reads the BNSF 8178. 8178, over.
0: Okay, change read, BNSF 8178.
1: Roger, okay to change GTB 28343 to now read the BNSF 8178.
0: Okay, that is correct.
1: Roger, thanks. Just wait for the conductor to finish his paperwork stuff and then I'll pull you up and we're ready to go.
0: Okay, off the North Lee, we can get you started.
1: All right, Roger, I'll let you know. I'm not sure where he's at, but it shouldn't be too long.
0: Okay, Roger, thanks.
2: Dave, I'm kind of thinking maybe we should pick up that next cut with the head, too, until the man is cleared on there.
3: Yeah, that's fine, too.
1: Dispatcher. 9054,
4: 9054,
1: calling over. 9054, go to. Yeah, PTC is looking up for us. Wondering if you could see something on your end, maybe.
4: Alright, copy that. You're a yard job, so more than likely there's not a train sheet. Let me see if, see if I can see on my end real quick. Over.
1: Okay.
5: Please, one more yard.

0: Alright, Venus 9054.
1: Go ahead. A good arm.
0: That's a, there's a terrain sheet out there for it. It's just your GTV is just not attached to it. So give the dispatcher to attach your GTV to the terrain sheet and send soup, and then you should be able to initialize that over.
1: Okay. I did change my GTVs with them.
0: Yeah, it's, it should be 29830. Was that the one?
1: Yeah, that's correct.
0: Yeah, I saw that one. That's the only one there for it. That's the, I see the symbol as well, but they just don't have it attached to the terrain sheet. They just need to attach it and then send soup over.
1: Okay. Well, I got the yard driver here out at County Road 5. He said there was a hotel pickup. We couldn't get a hold of Dale, the other driver, the MPV driver. I don't know if he's out of town or what. Is he okay to stay out here with me?
2: Yeah, he's okay. Let's get her done.
1: All right.
3: West lead, warmer
2: dispatch. Go ahead.
3: Mike, talked to a PTC desk. They said something about attaching our GTBs to our train.
2: Yeah, your symbol is all messed up. Fighting it now.
3: Okay.
2: Try it. Try it now.
1: Okay. Jane, clear.
3: Roger, he's clear.

0: calling the Wesley over.
1: Wesley.
0: Okay to depart off of 17 track with this fertilizer load over.
1: Yeah, go for it.
0: Roger, thank you.
2: Stay in between 10 centers.
3: Well, be in the 7 center for you.
0: Wesley, that is sent. Yes, it came up. Thank you.

0: Okay, Jared, ready for you.
1: Ground, back up 40.
0: Okay, ground, back up 40.

7-1 Dispatch, Wesley Chad, to that work order.

0: Dispatch West Lead, Chad, did that work over?
1: Yes, sir, it did. Thanks, Mike.
0: You bet. Thanks.
2: Hey, we are on the move, Mike. Up with work together.
0: Yep, full steam ahead. Chad, looking over.
3: Look for ramped up.

0: You ready?
1: Yep.
0: In the air, I had 15 or so.
1: 15.
0: Five. 5 months.

0: Yes, please, Portugal.
1: Southwest Hunt Dispatcher Channel 70. Oh, hey, what you got? Permission to change GCB number 29092, read CP 8841, 8841 over.
2: DNSF detector, milepost 82.3. No defects. Repeat, no defects. Total axle 594 out.
1: Thank you very much, DNSF. Or West, that's

0: here again. Now, one more time, I was just realizing they weren't moving.
1: Oh, they are.
0: Okay.
2: BNSF, what were you at? Over.
3: Ready?
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4: okay. Hey, where
2: we are.
4: Good.
2: Match, say when.

BNS, former yard, Sioux Falls, local. A car will need to go into 16, over.

0: call if you pick me up at the Fred Shack.
1: Okay.
0: Is that over?
2: You look good.
0: Oh, thank you.
1: NSF, what were you ordered over?
0: I'm right.

0: SF on dispatch.
1: I'll be in SF 4767 West. We'd like to get signals to the East Yard lead, over.
0: East lead when we can, okay.
2: Roger.
3: Look good at that one.
2: Thank you.
4: East local, conductor student clear, stay ahead.

0: three cars here.
1: Which lead are you guys coming in on? We use the north lead. All right.
0: East local conductor between.
2: What's that center conductor?

0: East local, con clear, two on the side riding, back up, eight cars.
1: Con clear, two riding, back eight.
2: We are, East lead, over.
0: East lead.
2: You're gonna go east, over?
0: Yeah, we'll be down.
2: Alright, I'll let the Northtown Lincoln in then, over.
0: Okay.
1: Can we get our headroom of the east end before they come in, Paul, or not?
2: Yes, that's my plan.
1: Alright. Yeah, I don't think we're going to make, we might even have a hard time making it, just getting our adult or set over made.
2: All right, well, you can leave the power on, 9, over.
1: All right, we'll try to get, 9 in there and make it in time.
2: If not, then you don't, I guess.
1: All right.
0: We'll go another six cars east.

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0: close tomorrow. One more.
1: Hopefully you can start on the MYL, hold short of the bridge. 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
2: Back up.
3: I'm back about 15.

0: 5, Sergeant. 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
0: Good weekend, we're ready. Got to work. North Lee to the Marshal.
1: You know who out of your way, and North Lee to Marshal. Here we go.
0: Thank you, sir.

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1: Okay, change the read to BNSF 6151-6151.
0: Okay, there's word to read to BNSF 6151, and nobody's in the way. We'll take lights. Got about, 45 seconds. We should be departing.
2: One more.
1: Okay, I got a guy going North Leach south, and then we're going to ease you on Main 2 to see a Watertown just leaving Kirk.
0: Okay, roger that.
1: Thanks. Cell phone dispatcher.
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0: He's also a conductor, clear backup. Five cars.
1: I'm going to let the Northtown Lincoln into four. Over.

7, about 7154. I'm aligning you through the sighting. He's probably just hitting Murdoch. He goes to work the apple.

0: 25
1: what?
2: Field support to the train, Colin.
1: Over. 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Can you just see if you could rearrange some power in my train for me?
2: Copy that. What's going to be the sequence of the power?
1: Over. Our leader is going to be the 8178, that's 8178. The DP unit is going to be 8049. And the unit in front of the DP in the rear is going to be the 7663.
2: For you, over.
1: Okay, I'll be standing by.
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1: You can stop. Over to there for you, and I'll come to you first in the class. Over. We
0: got 44 4 4 4 4 4 4 4 4 4 4 4 4 4 4 4 4 4 4 4 4 4 4 4 4 4 4 4 4 4 4 4 4 4 4 4 4 4 4 4 4 4 4 4 4 4 4 4 4 4 4 4 4 4 4 4 4 4 4 4 4 4 4 4 4 4 4 4 4 4 4 4 4 4 4 4 4 4 4 4 4 4 4 4 4 4 4 4 4 4 4 4 4 4 4 4 4 4 4 4 4 4 4 4 4 4 4 4 4 4 4 4 4 4 4 4 4 4 4 4 4 4 4 4 4 4 4 4 4 4 4 4 4 4 4 4 4 4 4 4 4 4 4 4 4 4 4 4 4 4 4 4 4 4 4 4 4 4 4 4 4 4 4 4 4 4 4 4 4 4 4 4 4 4 4 4 4 4 4 4 4 4 4 4 4 4 4 4 4 4 4 4 4 4 4 4

0: said, will that get you outside the planet?
1: One more time.
0: Will that get you outside the planet?
1: Nope, we'll still be in it.
0: How far can you touch the outside of? Like a set of trucks past the westbound signal there at East Wilmer, it'll keep it from going in time.
1: Oh, I got you. I'm guessing I need 8, maybe 10. Go ahead, take them wherever you stop. Okay.
2: Okay. All right. Let me know. Sounds good. Thank you, sir. Pena Southwest, I'm Spatra.
1: Yeah, I didn't know that, Mike.
0: Yeah, if you pull the plant back out, it goes into time, and that's a long timer. If you just get where it flags outside, you know, a set of trucks normally does it, then when you back out of it, it'll pop the timer out.
1: Okay.
0: Sweet. Thanks, sir.
1: You betcha.

0: Mina Southwest Sun Dispatcher, St. Cloud Local. What did you say you're having to pick up there? Okay, all right. I was going to send everybody a message so we could get maintenance headed that way if we needed to.
1: We'll be on the border, sir.
0: All right, thank you.

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0: 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All right, BNSF
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2: Okay, watch out for the Lincoln. Thank you.
3: Yard Northtown Lincoln, are you on the air? Over.
4: Oh yeah, we're listening.
3: Yeah, come on in for four. Over.
4: Three to going to four. Thank you.

0: for 15, West.
1: Okay. 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Thank you.

0: Mainline, see Portland, Chicago, to Fury.
1: I was dropping a crew off at the bypass, and I couldn't get a hold of William, so he's going to come up and get you on his way back.
0: Okay. Jared, I'll be out of the cab. Time break. Paul, this is Willie. What did you need?
1: East End of 5. Engineer will need a ride. Over.
0: Okay, I'm bringing a guy back up to the depot. I'll be out there in a little bit.
1: All right, thanks.
2: East End of 9 there, Willie.
0: Okay.

0: dispatch 6151. 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
2: Chad, is it okay for the Lincoln to come in at 4?
0: Absolutely.
3: Chuck. Willie in the van, you might want to take the bridge and come in from the north side up on the east end.
4: Okay, I'm almost to the east end here now.
3: Okay, all right, you'll probably beat that Lincoln then at Lakeland, so.

0: the way, move those cars back up the lead for you. I had to stuff them in one of their tracks.
1: No, we had to go fetch them.
0: Yeah, it was great planning, you know, so sorry about that.
1: It is what it is.

0: 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How many cars do you have for Northtown? Said 39 cars, 2,500 feet, one on the rear. Main one or two in Noco. What are your hours of service over? Town around you. Just as a heads up, I got a window main one there between Ramsey and CP 254 until 1430. So I would think they would be done by the time you're ready to head back over.
1: Clearwater, little pin.
2: Clear.

for the Z train. 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

0: 3.5 miles off of the first truck. 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
1: Crew hauler, over.
2: Yeah, crew hauler.
1: I need to ride at the west end of four trucks. Over.
2: West end of four. Okay, be right there.

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0: Wilmer's dispatch, BNSS 3937 South here on the bypass. The bypass is Marshall Sub. Got our warrant over.
1: All right, so on case. So Wilmer's dispatch out.
0: Thank you.
1: Lights up the scale, okay, here we go.

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1: The 7154 East Approach, medium, 119.4.

0: westbound is coming in, Kirk, over.
1: Vino, Southwest, 77. Alright, I'm ready for you. Come down looking for it. You bet, Vino, Southwest, 77.

0: Tom, are you on that officer special with the Heritage unit?
1: Oh yeah, yeah. We got them. We're you know, you, boy, you'll be surprised. These things today sure look nice.
2: 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No defects. Repeat, no defects. Total axle 462 out.

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1: Okay, 30 more, 30.
2: I'm going to get this extension switch back down.
3: Okay, roundhouse said call to derail.

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Dispatch.

0: Morning. One more. Your link is you can start.
1: Right at the roundhouse when you can.
0: Right from the roundhouse?
1: Yes, please. Thank you.
0: Lincoln, conduct the going in between.

0: so I can also go by Tom.
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0: You know what sarcasm is, Ben?
1: No. Oh, wait, yeah, this

0: と連携抜けるから上に。
1: いや、もう OK だね。Sarcasm. Good.
0: I'm clear ahead.

0: Lincoln, conductor protected from the vehicle. Back up 70 cars.
1: Lincoln, non-vehicle. Back up 70.

pump Yardmaster. Goes to the pit.

bills, but it's showing clear on your PCC. All right, I know Ethan's had a similar issue on his side with that, so I was going to have you call them and then we'd get you by. But all right, y'all have a good one. Over. Thank you, BNSF, what's up, dispatcher?

Unit Southwest, I'm dispatcher answering. I heard that in the pullback to the signal clear 16-3. We'll get you in there. Just a couple more minutes.

0: Heads up, we're going to deliver this to a the Red River crew there at Campbell. And then there's a Ankington train there tied down at Campbell. Go east. Flip back on that.
1: Okay, Roger, we'll deliver this one to them. Are they going to meet us there and get some?
0: I'm trying to get it there. I believe there'll be rest in time to get up there for you. I do have a little window at Norcross clearing 2:30 or 3, and then you should get up to Camden, you know, where right around 3:45, 4, and then they should have a crew there by then, hopefully.
2: Are you going to have a van there to assist us, or are we just going to do a light swap there over
0: here? I've ordered a van to assist just in case.
2: Okay, thank you.
0: You bet, thanks.

0: So we're discussing here of what we're going to get. We should get two tickets, because it's two different trains, I suppose, huh?
1: I would think so.
0: Seems to me like it'd be 163 each way, because it's two different trains. But, I mean, like, if you do it from Northtown, it's not... If you go train to train out of Northtown, it's 2130, not the 196.
1: Yeah.
0: All right. We'll figure it out.
1: Good luck.
0: Thanks. Best to you two. Maybe we'll get to see that officer special coming through. Sorry for being sarcastic. We thought you knew it wasn't on the way.
2: Dude, I was being sarcastic.
0: See, I guess I don't know what sarcasm is.
2: Yeah, see?

0: Crossing, please. Venture to Jared and go.
1: I'm the Art Man.

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2: BNFL detector, mile post, 119.4. 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

0: Southwest Honda Sachs, St. Cloud Local. I heard MYL, you're second out there at Egret as soon as, oh, signal just cleared. Look for signals, over. Correct, thank you, Vina, Southwest Honda Sachs.
1: I disregard, I meant to dial up the Yardmaster.
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1: Hey, Paul, green train going to the bypass. Is there an outbound for this?
0: 1401. Do they need supplies over?
1: Yeah, maybe some water and crew packs wouldn't be a bad idea.
0: Water, crew packs, roger. Thank you, Yardo. Wilmer Yard, Willie in the van, over.
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1: 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I'll pull ahead, separate, and we'll go look.
0: What did you say? Not one of them's not fully released.
1: Right.

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1: This is Willie here from PTI. I had to run to the motel to get a couple of some guys picked up, so it might be a little bit in the deal.
0: Okay.

0: Dispatch.
1: Dispatch, quarter.
2: Form dispatch, go ahead. Three to the house, he's in the house. Alrighty. You bet, we'll get you going.

SF 8178 West. Reporting clear track for number 42-27, 42-27 between CTC Benson Y. And junction switch mile post 21.4 Alton at 1339-1339. I'm channel main track switch on the normal position. No switches can be switched separate locked. Please say switch position. Form is clear. Is that correct?

0: Jared back with you, up to the derail for now. Back up, reporting, arriving second, divergence, April.
1: 2296, sir.

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Okay. 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

0: calling PTI van driver Willie.
1: Yeah, go ahead.
0: Yeah, hey, I just got called to go to Clarksville. So I'm going to be heading that way.
1: Okay, sounds good.

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1: What?
0: 1600 hotel pickup.
1: Okay, thank you.

Yes, 6433 into the north lead. Over. You're welcome. Being a cell phone or dispatch route.

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0: yard crawler. 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Someone's got to go.
1: Okay, 1545.
0: Marshall local will need a ride at the house here in about 5 minutes.

0: 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Easily powered the house. Signal indication. Have a great night. Over. Thank you. 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
1: So I'm waiting for these guys here to give them the ride back, and then I'll get ahead there.
0: Is there another driver?
1: I'm the only one.

0: Need a platform or dispatcher, over. 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Over.
1: We're going to have 8 cars. We just got 3 more to pick up in Grove City. No verified.
0: All right, copy. That'll give Wilmer a heads up. 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
1: Roger, thank you, Becky. We appreciate that.
0: You're welcome. Beta 5-1, we're dispatcher out.

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Is that correct? Copy that, guys. Thank you.

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1: BNSF detector, milepost 61.8. 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
0: Going through, what are all the stuff?

0: March for Wolf Cross.
1: I'll be there as soon as I can. 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
0: Oh, that's fine. North side is Allison again.
1: Okay, sounds good.

SF Hinkley, sub-dispatcher, VSF 6841, over. They're looking for you over on 70, over. Two.

9 call to Minot northbound. Told me to tell you to talk to Wes, I'm tied down. I'll send you a ride to get you out there. I guess with these switches in here not working, it'll be a little bit for the dog catch gets out there.

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1: Yeah, I'll switch to North Tone. 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

Okay, copy that. 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

0: 6-8-4-1 southport, clear track 15-35-31 between South Lake Switch, Ascot, CTC, Coop Creek, 1558-1558. Is that correct, over?
1: All right, here's

And shoot northbound yonder. Alright, if you could, just come down short of the drills for now. I gotta get the power in.

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0: BNSF 2941B, brake recovery complete. 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
1: Roger that. Let the DS know. I'll just make a note of your guys. Hopefully nothing else for you. Okay. Sounds good, guys. Thank you very much.
2: Can you out clear that 4243? 4243 is displayed.

Medina says 775, 43rd truck of 42-43, 611, 594, 1625, 1625. Is that correct? Copy that. And then how about a roll-up?

0: VSS 7-5-West, track reporting 2-49, so I'll clear muffle 623, 623 and 1626, set corrector.
1: Brake pipe fully charged. Out.
0: I'll bring that down to about 20, 25 mph and throw him off. Do the old tuck and roll.
2: Okay.
0: All right, well, yeah, we'll see if his young bud will survive. All right, so what's the plan? Y'all still thinking Webster or maybe Bristol?
1: Jason, I'll grab that derail.
3: You're good. I got to get the switch, and then once he backs up, you'll be able to get on.
0: I mean, they may say no to the end of the day. Yeah, I'll haul it back at you.
4: Ryan, are you guys pulling 16? Okay. Troy, 16 is only about a third full, I guess.

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0: Grove City switches line and lock main line position.
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1: 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Where'd that go?
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0: East Local, 8 cards.
1: We have to come down Main 2. Shove in 2. Oh, shoved into 11. Is your power okay to go back out?
0: It's a single engine.

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1: East Local, it was hard to hear you. We're single engine.
0: Let's go main two. Put your cars in 11 in over the scale. Put your power in 8.
1: All right, shove into the scale on 11. Come in on main two, and then power in 8.
0: Roger. Talk to the west lead. Over.
1: Talk to the west lead. Roger. NSF 2296 Wilmer Dispatch.
2: Had everything released, Lance.
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0: BNSF 2793B, brake pipe fully charged. 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
1: Yeah, now I'm relieved. 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
1: You talked to the dispatcher?
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0: I can see 16, Troy.
1: I'm sorry, 2296, what's the plan, over?
0: Plan is to take Main 2 to the west end, and then we'll be shoving back on the scale.
1: Main 2 to the west end, shoving back on the scale, lead, over.
0: That is correct.
1: All right, copy that. Signal indication, over.
0: Signals, roger, thank you.
1: You're welcome. Being a SEP Wilmer dispatcher, huh? Being a SEP 5163, go ahead, over. All right, well, see one go by and follow them in, over.

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0: Alright, copy that. Marshall sub to Main 1 Middle. 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
1: Thank you.

0: Let me know when you come against it here. 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
1: Yeah, about 4 cars away.
0: Okay.
1: Can you jump across there? Make sure I got all of 15, too.
0: Okay.
2: One car on the west end of 15.
1: Oh, that's what I thought.
0: Okay.

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1: Stretch away. Bottom east. Farming ground east. 25.
0: Farming ground

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1: That's Farman Stan Cal 14.
2: Alpha County, Farman's working 14.
1: That's Dancer.
0: East Local, can you let us know when we're okay to come in the scale for 11 tracks?

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1: Presley.
0: Eight motors coming into 7-track from the scale. Let us know when we can come in.
1: Well, 4 cars, Abby.
0: 4.
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0: 3. Yeah. 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
1: You're riding at
2: 20. You guys are going in the 7, right? Keep moving.
0: Track 11, then we got to put our power.
2: Jeff, while you're up getting that bread, you want to line them in 11 for them? Make sure that inside switch is lined too.

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1: Tango, I'm going back to untie all the motors, over.
2: Give me another 20, East 20.

0: 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Yep.
1: I did the crossover by 11.
0: Yeah, they're on the scale there.
1: 15 east, 15.
0: That switch that's right by the van, that's the one they need.
2: Being tight there, Brad, I'm going to clear track as fast as I can.

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1: He's slow, so you can stop anywhere in there.
2: He's local. Can we follow you into the scale?
3: We're going to come out of 8 or 11 and go to 8.
1: Okay, coming out of 11, going to 8. All right, thank you. Meet
4: on South Palmer Dispatcher, over. Yeah, East Lee, 2793, headroom one time out of the East Yard Lee.
1: Headroom one time off the East Lee, over.
4: That's correct, over.
1: All right, copy that. Signal indication, over.
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1: You're welcome. 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

0: 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Eight folks with Con Ground protecting. Ahead, eight cars.
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2: Northbound Lincoln, conductor in between.
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0: East local, four more cars.
4: I can't shove it. Try and cut the air in it. Maybe it's got air on it.
0: Okay, roger. Conductor in between.
4: Hello, Lance.
0: Hello.
4: How's the water up there?
0: Zero.
4: I'll grab some.
2: You ready for me to push a button? Yeah, you can test it. Pushing the button.
4: Arm down.
2: Roger, throwing 62. I'm going to walk up.
4: Wait, do it again. Disarm.
2: What's that?
4: Do it again.
6: Dude, let me know when you guys have your warrant. Signals off the MYL. Let me.
7: Oh, no, no, I shot you a warrant. It's Dorada double puck. You got a 4256. It is not coming off.
2: Two, I'm
7: going
2: to walk up.
4: I got 62 also.
3: You up here, Troy?
8: Long time ago.
3: What's that?
9: 25, Jer.
3: 25.

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0: processor.
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2: You're right now.
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0: So you guys coming back on 8-track, or are we okay to go into 7 now? 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
1: All right, Roger.

0: All right, take it ahead again, Kenny.
1: Right there. Let's move over to dispatcher.
2: NSF Wilmer, dispatcher Wesley, go ahead, over.
1: North Fleet on the BNSF 2941, can I get the first light off the North Fleet, please? Mission mobile, change of direction.

0: 4767 comms clear, ahead.
1: 4767 comms clear, ahead.
2: NSF 2941, you do have permission. Multiple change of direction. Sioux City Line Junction, north lead, north lead. Over.
3: Western has permission. Multiple change of direction. Sioux City Line Junction, north lead, north lead.
2: That is correct. Over.
3: Okay, thank you.
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0: top of the grove. 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
1: Jeff, you want me to stop so you can get on? 4 switch. Or 3.
2: Roger. 3 cars, Gabby. Let's bump that up to 5 cars, Abby.
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0: 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Back 5 to a joint, you're all lined into 3.
1: 4767, comms on the ground. Back lined into 3.
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0: Abby 20, stop the stress.

0: 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Stop, you got him. Stop, 6-7. Say that again. 7. 4767, conductor in between, set and center. Another 20, Abby.
1: 20.

0: Now I can't.
1: Ready, Jer?
2: Yep.
1: Air to a joint. Another 20, Abby.
0: I can see your hand now.
1: Okay, go on ahead, Abby.

0: north on Lincoln. Let's leave the get on the scale, aren't we?
1: 6,000 information on multiple changes directions on ramp 35,633.
0: Yeah, you guys, we're good on the scale lead, aren't we?
1: We're working on the north lead, so scale yours.
2: Let's come fast, right?
1: This is cool. Signal indication there, St. Paul, Maine, 2-2-3-4. Step west on.
0: What is the exact total of Jeff off of 3? What was the exact total? Is it exactly 30?

0: 16, Jeff. What does it look like for you?
1: Yeah, about that. Maybe 18, 20.

0: I can't barely see you, Abby.
1: Wait.
0: That's better.

0: about 10 or so.
1: All right, 10, we should be good.
2: I'll be right back to him and run up in line 15 back.
3: Sounds good.

0: About four to go.
1: Four. He's forming in between Sunny Cup 4-5.
2: East Elbergada forming in between 4 and 5.

0: 767 cons on the ground, back 8 to a joint, or 10 to a joint. 10.
1: Cal 45, Jeff 45.
2: Right.
3: 0.15.
2: Yeah.

0: BNSF, Wilmer Dispatcher, BNSF, 1066 West, over. How's the fuel, over?
1: He's Beekler.
2: They got a Beekler E.
3: When you're all done there, Troy, you want to just hop over to 16 to do that?
2: Yeah. You gonna need protection on Lakeland?
3: I don't think so. I got all these 30 footers.
2: Okay.

0: pushing the button out of here. Student conductor in the clear, Abby. 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
1: That's better. 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
0: Yep, that's correct. 92236.

0: BNSF, former dispatcher, over.
1: Former dispatcher, this is the BNSF 4767. We have a track warrant out. We need the light from the scale lead to the Marshall sub, over.
0: Off the scale lead for the Marshall sub. Signal indication for departure south, over.
1: Thank you, ma'am.
0: You're welcome. BNSF, former dispatcher, out.

0: presented you.
1: Abby, I got a new Fred number for you when you're ready. 93262.
0: 93262.
1: That's correct. Student conductor in the clear, Abby. Take him ahead as far as you can. Stretch them.
2: Okay. Throw to Kimbray.
3: In the air. Got it.
2: He's set center day west.
0: He's in the ring.
4: Or 20 center day, whichever comes first.

Yeah, as we're talking, I'm getting... Alright, so I guess on our way back to Aberdeen, we need to stop at Webster and hop on the local train and bring in.

0: starting to think it's not this end, it's that end.
1: Clear, okay to pull, truck?
2: Yeah, two on this end.
1: One at a.
3: Showing armed, Abby. 88.
1: That's a match. Test, Abby.
3: Test.
1: Good test, Abby. Yard, come in, Dan Yard.
3: Dan Yard.
1: These local at Parkson 11, or do you want those cars?
3: Give me 1 minute.
1: I'll give you two.

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0: yard to the Wesley.
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1: Okay.

0: Badger.
1: SF Wilmer, dispatcher, over.
0: 5163, ready to depart off the scale.
1: All right, copy that. Signal indication for departure west, over. You're welcome. And are you really leaving out 2124 total length, over? All right, copy that. Thank you. BNSF, Wilmer, dispatcher out.

0: track am I watching, Jerry?
1: 16. 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
0: Oh, okay. I'm ready.

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1: Yes.
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1: Hey, Kenny.

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1: Come up here.
0: Okay. Call him PTI.
1: PTI.
0: Can you come up over the bridge and pick me up on the cab track?
1: Sure. Take both the utility vehicles?
2: No, we sent that out on the road.
0: Sweet.
2: Mr. Stabino.
0: Manager Stabino?
2: Sabretto?
3: 4440 North.
1: And what time you have pizza coming?
2: You were ordering that.
4: All right, Kenny, I'm back whenever you're ready.

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0: 20, on the point, Foreman for the west.
2: Okay, the stretch east.
3: Upper point, 10.
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0: Yeah.

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1: 927, we'd like to come off the east end, main one into the RTN.
0: Off the east end of main one, middle end of the east lead, over.

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2: Mouthy out downtown.
1: What's that?
2: We'll show you.
1: What is this?
2: Please,

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1: I'll get there.
2: 7.6. No defects. Repeat, no defects. Total axle 1, 4, 8, out.

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1: 20! Did you get that, KCK? 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

0: Red 5, turn on the funnel tail.
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1: Oh, you're in luck. 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

0: still need me on the point, Kenny?
1: Okay.
0: Okay, I'm gonna flip over to 54 and get the signal and everything. Lester, go over to Thatcher.
2: Hey, that's Southbomber Dispatcher Wesley. Go ahead, over.
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2: RCO foreman can comply, signal change to stop, first signal, north lead, Sioux City Line Junction, and done with multiple change of direction, Sioux City.